0: my sinkers, all right?
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4: 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Just relax and enjoy the ride. It'll be over in like 10 to 12 hours.
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6: Hi, Ken.
7: Come on, Mario. Our big adventure begins now.
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9: 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Okay.
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10: Hey. Enjoy the show.
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